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1: 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Put your hands in the air. 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
2: This is the story of Ma Baker, the meanest cat from old.

Oh yeah, let me hear you sing it. Everybody in the place, put those hands in the air. Yeah, check it out one time. You know it's for real. Been trash from you on yourself. Getting biz, come on.